0: Brisbane's traffic on Smooth.
1: With the latest traffic, there's some debris spotted through Mount Cotton this morning. I can see a tree branch on Mount Cotton Road northbound around Sanctuary Drive to avoid. Just keep your eyes peeled. A multi-vehicle crash in Logan Home, Beenleigh, Redland Bay Road near Bryant's Road. We've got a breakdown on the Bruce Highway northbound at Dolly's Rocks Road through Murrumba Downs. Also a breakdown on the Western Freeway inbound at Moggill Road through Indooroopilly. And they're doing emergency roadworks. Davey Street's closed between Premier Street and O'Connor Street through Oxley. If you see any dramas or delays on our roads, call the traffic hotline direct on 1300 595 937. I'm Liam and that's the latest traffic on Smooth FM. In Brisbane.
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2: Good morning, I'm Marianne Harris. The deadly landslide at the border of Nepal and Tibet is being described as a Himalayan tsunami with scenes of utter devastation. The death toll stands at over 380 with almost 1,500, including 39 Australians, still missing. As rescuers race to search for those alive, extraordinary tales of survival are emerging, as are stories of immense loss with many witnessing their family members being swept away. The Australian government has announced a $5 million assistance package to help with recovery efforts. Foreign Minister Penny Wong says all efforts are being made.
3: We've got about 20 people on the ground. We are providing more assistance in terms of rapid response team to help with the humanitarian response and also more consular officers. We'll build on that over the coming days.
2: Two men in Western Australia have been charged over a cyber attack that's affected over 1,000 global companies. The 21 and 23-year-old are accused of being in a syndicate that distributed malicious code through software updates. Authorities say the code let them steal user credentials and authentication materials. Unions are welcoming a Fair Work ruling to increase vehicle allowance payments for disability care workers. The rate will increase by 4 cents per kilometre to $1.05 to help absorb those rising fuel costs. ASU spokesperson Angus McFarlane says many care workers are struggling.
4: Tend to be lower paid women workers in those industries where there aren't already other subsidies or supports from their employers, and where they often have to use their own vehicle, not company vehicles or company petrol cards.
2: Aussies heading to New Caledonia are being urged to exercise a high degree of caution due to the growing risk of civil disorder and violence. And this Sunday, NASA will launch a telescope into space on a SpaceX rocket, where it'll spend the next 5 years mapping parts of space we don't know much about. Those keen beans can map its status on NASA's website. To sport, and the Storm have taken Brisbane down by a whopping 46-20 in their round 27 game at Suncorp Stadium last night. Melbourne's Jerome Hughes has told Nine he'll happily take the win.
5: Obviously it's been quite a tough season for us and a disappointing one, but I think just to come up here and get a good win against, you know, a really good side, and I think just playing the way we wanted to play, I think that's a bonus. We probably haven't been able to do that much this year, so it was good to see us do that.
2: Meanwhile, the trialled kickoff rule has received a cold reception after its debut last night. Stars from both sides are criticising the trial, which allows the team that concedes points the option to kick or receive the ball.
0: Smooth weather.
2: Partly cloudy with light winds about today, bringing a top of 25 degrees. To the all-important weekend now, partly cloudy tomorrow, also with highs of 25, and partly cloudy with the chance of a shower on Sunday and 25 degrees. And that's the latest on Smooth.
6: Do you absolutely adore this time of year? 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

Isn't that a goodie? Smooth Brisbane's Feel Good Friday with more music and less talk. Hello, it's Ty Frost. Wasn't that exciting news yesterday about Bruno Mars bringing the romantic tour to Suncorp Stadium February 28? You can register for pre-sale and get ticket info at livenation.com.au. I've got even better news for you, because we want to send you and three of your friends

0: That's definitely got a Feel Good Friday vibe about it from Cher. Strong enough at Smooth FM with more music and less talk. Thank you very much for joining me. Appreciate it. It's Ty Frost. I got the best way for you to get into weekend mode. Simon Diaz and Smooth's Old School Disco. He's on from 7 tonight. It's 2 hours and it's commercial free. He has a lot of fun putting it together, and you'll really enjoy listening to it too. So it's Old School Disco tonight from 7.
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13: Brisbane's traffic on Smooth. Morning, everyone. Broken down car, Logan Motorway eastbound at the Gateway Extension through Druvale. Speeds are down to 80. Break down the Logan Motorway eastbound at Wembley Road through Berrinbah. Break down the Logan Motorway eastbound Wagaroo Street through Forest Lake. Break down on Sandgate Road, northbound at Junction Road through Clayfield. And break down the Bruce northbound at Steve Irwin Way through Beerburrum is slowing things down. Just remember, no city cats, no kitty cats, or no ferries are running in operation all day today due to the industrial action. See any dramas or delays in our roads? Call the traffic hotline direct on 1300 59 5937. It's Liam. And that's the latest traffic on Smooth FM Brisbane.
3: The home of more music and less talk. This is Smooth Brisbane. I'm Marianne Harris. Good morning. Australian officials are arriving in Nepal amid the desperate search for those missing in flooded areas. The number of Aussies unaccounted for in the disaster has now risen to 39, with families at home waiting for any updates on their loved ones. More than 10,000 Nepalese police and military personnel are working to find hundreds of locals and foreign nationals still missing. This comes as the scene of devastation has been referred to as a Himalayan tsunami. UNICEF's Joe English says they have teams on the ground, but there's a massive recovery operation ahead.
14: In some places, the floodwater rose by 9 metres, almost 30 feet in 30 minutes, a foot a minute. So you can imagine for a child who may be 3 feet or 4 feet tall, in a matter of minutes, the water is already above their heads.
3: Community and disability workers will receive an increased vehicle allowance following a new Fair Work Commission ruling. From next month, the reimbursement rate will rise to $1.05 per kilometre for 6 months. More than 1 million admin staff will gain the formal right to request work-from-home arrangements under a landmark Fair Work Commission decision. However, the Workplace Tribunal rejected the union's bids to force employers to accept requests. Australia's leading airline aims to save hundreds of millions of dollars by sending its fleet of much-loved double-decker jets into early retirement. Qantas will begin phasing out its 10-strong fleet of flagship A380s in 2028 instead of 2032, as it reported a sharp drop in profit stemming from the US-Israeli war on Iran. And in case you haven't heard, superstar Bruno Mars is bringing his romantic tour Down Under. One of the biggest artists on the planet, with 16 Grammy Awards and countless hits, Mr. Uptown Funk will play stadium shows across Australia in February and March, and he warns us he's coming in hot. To sport, and Nathan Cleary is reportedly set to receive a record-breaking $6 million offer from the PNG Chiefs. The Panthers star is off contract at the end of the 2027 season and is expected to receive a host of offers from various clubs if he doesn't re-sign with Penrith before November 1. Tonight, the Seagulls go up against the Dragons, while in the later game, the Panthers take on the Bulldogs. In AFL, the Western Bulldogs prepare to take on Collingwood tonight at Marvel Stadium, and the Matildas will face South American giants Colombia in two matches ahead of next year's Women's World Cup, with young talent a focus. The first game will be in Canberra on November 28.
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3: Partly cloudy with light winds about today, bringing a top of 25 degrees. To the all-important weekend now, partly cloudy tomorrow, also with highs of 25, and partly cloudy with the chance of a shower on Sunday and 25 degrees. And that's the latest on Smooth.
0: What a real nice last Friday of winter we've got on our hands. Hello, it's Ty Frost. It bodes well for spring. Dexys Midnight Runners takes us back to the Feel Good Friday tunes right now.
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0: Thank you for tuning into Smooth's Feel Good Friday with more music and less talk. 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
17: Brisbane's traffic on Smooth.
10: Got a breakdown, Logan Motorway eastbound around the Gateway Extension through Drewvale. Speed's been dropped down to 80. Emergency roadworks for Davie Street. It's closed both ways around Premier Street and O'Connor Street through Oxley with diversions. Also got a tree branch down from Mount Cotton Road heading northbound around Sanctuary Drive through Mount Cotton. A breakdown, Logan Motorway eastbound of Wembley Road through Berrinbah. And a breakdown, Logan Motorway eastbound through Forest Lake. Sydney dramas or delays on our roads? Call the traffic hotline direct 1300 595 937. That's the latest traffic on Smooth FM Brisbane.
2: The home of more music and less talk. This is Smooth Brisbane. Good afternoon, I'm Mahanka Shani. The number of Australians missing in the Nepal flood disaster has risen to 39. They're among nearly 1,500 people unaccounted for after the disaster hit the country's border with Tibet. At least 389 people are confirmed dead, as authorities warn new floods in the region could be imminent, with overflowing lakes threatening to burst. Foreign Minister Penny Wong has told Today Australia will provide a $5 million package to aid recovery efforts and determine the well-being of those missing.
17: The first priority is for us to do everything we can first on the ground to ascertain the whereabouts and the status of Australians, to confirm their welfare, and second, to ensure we provide whatever information we can to the next of kin. We're doing that.
2: Vigils will again be held around the country today to honour the victims of the flooding disaster. A Liberal-led Senate inquiry into illicit tobacco is due to hand down its report today, with the chair saying it aims to create a roadmap for the government to combat the issue. The inquiry says the report will be wide-ranging and also look at tax policy. The federal government has previously refused to reduce the tobacco excise, but both One Nation and members of the coalition have argued the measure is needed to tackle the black market. FedEx workers across the country are taking action in a bid to shore up job security. Thousands of drivers, warehouse staff and dock workers are conducting two-hour work stoppages. US President Donald Trump has signed an executive order to rename Lake Ontario to Lake America amid an escalating trade war with Canada. And Harry Styles has paid tribute to Dolly Parton on the opening night of his Madison Square Garden residency, playing her recording of I Will Always Love You. The entire arena lit up in a sea of lights as thousands of fans sang along to the track. Updating sport. The Broncos have apologised to members and fans over the handling of Adam Reynolds' farewell ceremony at Suncorp last night. In a statement, the club admits they got it wrong by running a sponsor activation during the retiring skipper's lap of honour. Round 26 continues tonight with the Seagulls up against the Dragons and the Panthers taking on the Bulldogs. And UEFA is preparing a criminal complaint against FIFA president Gianni Infantino over his failed plan to sell future World Cup profits to private investors. Smooth weather. Partly cloudy, getting down to 14 degrees tonight. Similar tomorrow and Sunday, 24 on both days. A few showers on Monday, and that's the latest on Smooth.
0: Let's launch into a sunny, feel-good Friday afternoon. We've got to get to the weekend. Hello, it's Ty. 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Here's Gabrielle and Dream.
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0: Yeah, it is giggle-inducing, that one. Janet Jackson, Runaway. 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Off to see Bruno Mars bringing the romantic tour to Australia in February. 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

0: There you go. 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
2: 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Here's your weather forecast for the days to come. This weekend's made for boaties, so plan a morning run with seas below 1 metre and swell was hardly none. Boating, camping, fishing is BCF and fun. 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No matter what the weather, you'll still get plenty done, cause boating, camping, fishing is BCF and fun. 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
13: Brisbane's traffic on Smooth.
14: Good afternoon. Some delays on the M1 northbound through Slacks Creek, quite heavy on Mount Lindsay Highway, southbound through Boronia Heights too. Some delays with the crash reported at Nogra Road, Newmarket, southbound at Newmarket Road. Another one reported Gympie Road, northbound in Kedron around Strathmore Street. It's very slow on the Gympie Arterial up through Bald Hills. Delays northbound from Boondall on the Gateway. If you see any dramas or delays on our roads, call the traffic hotline direct 1300 595937. That's the latest traffic on Smooth FM Brisbane.
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15: Good afternoon, I'm Maham Kashani. A $5 million package has been unveiled by the federal government to help mobilise consular and humanitarian support in Nepal following this week's deadly flash floods on the country's border with Tibet. At least 39 Australians are among nearly 1,500 people missing, while 389 people have been confirmed dead. Foreign Affairs Minister Penny Wong says more Australian officials are being deployed to Nepal to help with recovery efforts. The Northern Territory Parliament has passed a bill legalising voluntary assisted dying in a conscience vote overnight. The bill's passage brings the NT into line with the rest of Australia, meaning the practice is now legal throughout the country. A new partnership has been launched by the federal government to get major Aussie companies buying more locally developed AI technology. Assistant Minister for Technology Andrew Charlton says Australia is at a sliding doors moment to ensure the country becomes a creator rather than a renter of AI. It comes as the nation's AI startups call on the government to secure affordable access to computing power to benefit from the boom. At least 4,000 FedEx workers across the country are going on strike today. Drivers, warehouse staff and dock workers are conducting two-hour work stoppages in their fight for better pay and job security. And there are grave concerns for Europe's oldest reigning monarch, King Harald of Norway, who's in a very serious condition in hospital. Well-wishers have left flowers outside the Norwegian Royal Palace in Oslo as the 89-year-old's health deteriorates. Updating sport. Roosters coach Trent Robinson has provided an update on James Tedesco, with the fullback not fully cleared to return from an ankle injury just yet. Teddy will have to prove his fitness today to be named for Saturday's clash against the Dolphins. Tonight, Manly faces the Dragons before Penrith takes on the Bulldogs. The Wallabies have named an all-new starting front row for the first test against Argentina on Sunday. Alan Alalatoa will take over the captaincy. And the Matildas will face Colombia in two matches ahead of next year's Women's World Cup, the first game to be played in Canberra in November.
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15: Partly cloudy, getting down to 14 degrees tonight, similar tomorrow and Sunday, 24 on both days, a few showers on Monday. And that's the latest on Smooth.
0: Can't begin to tell you how much we love a Friday. We know you do too. Simon Diaz here. It's party time with more music and Let's Talk all afternoon. Michael Jackson's coming up, the New Radicals, but now it's time to express yourself. Smooth.

0: Dancing with Kylie feels good, and you can dance in the old school disco. It's back tonight at 7 here at Smooth. Of course, plenty of music and Let's Talk all afternoon to get you there. Simon here with Billy Ocean and a great song. Love this, from Dan Hartman in minutes.
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0: Nothing but a feel-good vibe, a feel-good Friday on Smooth. News is coming up. Are we checking traffic? Yes, we are at 2. Then I've got another hour of more music and less talk to get us closer to the all-important weekend.
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1: Brisbane's traffic on Smooth.
14: Good afternoon. Some delays with a crash. Gympie Road, Strathpine at Bell's Pocket Road, and one reported Beams Road, Castle Line eastbound before Gympie Road. Single vehicle accident, Southern Crossway on ramp from Kingsford Smith Drive northbound in Eagle Farm. On the gateway, you've got northbound delays from Nudgee, very slow, southbound around Carindale too if you're going that way. Heavy on Mount Lindsay Highway southbound through Regent's Park. If you see any dramas or delays on our roads, call us on the traffic hotline direct. It's 1300 595937, and that's the latest traffic on Smooth FM Brisbane.
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0: Good afternoon.
15: afternoon, I'm Michelle Stevenson. Vigils are being planned across Australia as the search for survivors continues in Nepal. The number of Australians missing has risen to 39 after a landslide triggered flash flooding along the border with Tibet. The death toll stands at close to 400, with more than 1,300 people still unaccounted for. Australians with family in the area are being urged to reach out for support. The Red Cross's Adrian Prowse says the Restoring Family Links service can be used to check on loved ones.
16: Which is deliberately there set up to reconnect families who, exactly in these scenarios, have lost contact with loved ones as a result of a disaster or a crisis. And we've got a team who can work with local teams on the ground to do their best to see if they can reconnect loved ones.
15: Educators are calling for better protocols and proper resourcing to challenge misogynistic behaviour in schools. A Monash University survey suggests sexism and discrimination in classrooms is much more widespread than previously thought. More than three quarters of surveyed teachers are reporting seeing or experiencing gendered violence. Well, Victoria's controversial working from home laws are now in doubt. Premier Ben Carroll has unexpectedly pulled the bill from being introduced for debate in the upper house after coming under intense fire from business groups who have urged him to abandon the laws. There's been a spike in deadly drug overdoses across the country, according to new figures. A Pennington Institute report shows more than 2,500 unintentional drug-induced deaths were recorded from 2023 to 24. That's the highest number on record. Research Director Jake Dizzard says there needs to be more community education about preventing overdoses.
17: People who use cocaine, they think they're just going out for a bit of a party with their mates, and what they fail to consider is that we have a very toxic and unpredictable drug supply in Australia. There was a health department alert just a couple of weeks ago about heroin being found in drugs sold as cocaine.
15: And CNN has apologised to Dolly Parton's family for using the wrong photo of the country star while covering her death. The American channel mistakenly showing a photo of a Dolly impersonator instead. To sport, and the Broncos have apologised to fans for not prioritising Adam Reynolds' full lap of honour on their game day broadcast. In a statement, club officials said a power outage affected their schedule, leading to a sponsor activation being played while Reynolds was on the field. And Wallabies prop Isaac Kalia has been named to play his first test in 2 years against Argentina on Sunday.
1: Smooth weather.
15: Partly cloudy, getting down to 14 degrees overnight. A partly cloudy one again tomorrow. We're heading for a top of 24. Looking further ahead, mostly sunny on Sunday. A shower or two for your Monday, though. And that's the latest on Smooth.
0: It is the Thank God It's Friday edition of the More Music Afternoon, the weekend. Yeah, it's coming early with those blinding lights. Simon Diaz here. I've lined up some David Bowie too, but let's start the hour off with a brilliant one. Taylor Swift on Smooth.
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0: 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Whatever you're doing over the weekend, we will provide the perfect soundtrack. Playlist is A+. It starts tomorrow morning from 6. All the weekend superstars are back. Ty Frost, and who could forget Byron Webb as well. 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
0: 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Whatever you're doing over the weekend, we

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0: Yeah, doesn't that just get you into a Friday? 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
16: Brisbane's traffic on Smooth.
17: Good afternoon. A breakdown on the Logan Motorway eastbound before the Centenary Highway through Allen Grove. Delays are back to about Formation Street. There's a breakdown too on the Gateway southbound after Old Cleveland Road through Belmont. Those delays are back to Murra Reed. Breakdown on the M1 southbound around exit 31 as you make your way down through Logan Home. Heavy conditions on the Gateway northbound from Nudgee to the Pine Rivers Bridge and continuing slow on the Bruce Highway all the way up to Caboolture. And some slow going too on the Riverside Expressway, Captain Cook Bridge. Heading out of town, a busy run too about the Gabba. And slow on the Western Freeway already from Mount Coot to Fig Tree Pocket. Chopper Dave, another check of the roads coming up for you soon on Smooth FM Brisbane.
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2: Good afternoon, I'm Michelle Stevenson. The death toll in Nepal has risen to 469 as search and rescue crews battle difficult conditions to find survivors. The federal government has deployed crisis response experts to help locate 39 Australians still unaccounted for after a landslide triggered catastrophic flash flooding. More than 1,300 people are still missing, and the destruction of bridges and roads is hampering efforts to find them. Sexism, misogyny and sexual harassment in schools is much more widespread than previously thought, according to a nationwide survey. Monash University has been speaking with more than 2,600 teachers to examine their experiences in the classroom. Australian Education Union President Karina Haythorpe says the results are worrying.
9: Some of the concerning findings include female teachers that are reporting sexual harassment and a lack of respect from male students, including particular language and behaviour that really reflects disturbing beliefs about male superiority. And so we are concerned this report's a real wake-up call for government.
2: Former AFL star Nikki Winmar has been jailed for 6 months over a violent assault against a woman last year. The 60-year-old was found guilty of 3 counts of assault after he dragged the woman by the hair before repeatedly bashing her in Victoria's north. He'll also be subject to a community corrections order for 1 year after his release. Unions say a nationwide strike by FedEx workers is not about pay, but about stopping American-style working conditions. Staff walked off the job for 2 hours, calling for job security guarantees and accusing the company of refusing to offer protections against AI and automation. And Gwyneth Paltrow and Chris Martin's son is following in his dad's footsteps, Moses playing his first gig in the same corner of London where Coldplay launched their career. To sport, a former Rabbitoh Jai Arrow will make a special return to the field against another of his former clubs tomorrow. The Titans will don their Stand With Jai jersey as part of a celebration of his career. Coach Josh Haney says he's pleased they could make it happen for him.
18: Really glad that, yeah, as a club we can get around it. I know our guys, a lot of them know Jai quite well, and so they want to go out and honour the occasion with a good performance.
2: Well, round 26 continues tonight with the Sea Eagles hosting the Dragons at Four Pines Park. And in AFL, the Collingwood regains Isaac Quainer and Pat Lipinski for tonight's wildcard final against the Western Bulldogs at the G. Tim English returns for the Dogs.
16: Smooth weather.
2: Partly cloudy, getting down to 14 degrees overnight. A partly cloudy one again tomorrow. We're heading for a top of 24. Looking further ahead, mostly sunny on Sunday. A shower or two for your Monday, though. And that's the latest on Smooth.
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0: You bet it's Wham. I'm your man. We guarantee more music and less talk that feels good here at Smooth FM on a Friday with the Cardigans, Ice House and Olivia Dean in the country very soon too. Great song, Man I Need. It's Simon Diaz here. Quick check of the roads for Friday. Maybe it's the Friday rush home with Patricia Rushen coming up as well as the Big O. You got it.
1: Brisbane's traffic on Smooth.
2: A burst water main being attended to on Ames Street around Old Cleveland Road through Cooperoo. There's a breakdown on the M1 southbound heading through Logan Home. One on the Logan Motorway eastbound before the Centenary Highway through Ellen Grove. Delays are back to Formation Street. Delays on the M1 southbound from 8 Mile Plains to Daisy Hill. Pacific Motorway slow from the city to Green Slopes. And delays on the Centenary Highway from Darra to the Jindalee Bridge. And outbound is slow from Kamira to Springfield Lakes. And slow on the Logan Motorway eastbound from Carroll Park out towards Parkinson. It's Chopper Dave. Another check of the roads coming up for you soon on Smooth FM Brisbane.
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5: 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With seas below 1 metre and swell there's hardly none. 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

0: Geez, there's a great vibe on a Friday. It's one of our favourite days, isn't it? With the weekend just hours away and we're getting closer for the run home. Simon Diggaz here. Keep it on smooth. All right, got more music and less talk to get you home straight after we check in with Heidi next in the Smooth Newsroom.
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13: Multi-vehicle prang on the Bruce Highway heading south. It's in the centre lane just around Anzac Ave, coming down through North Lakes. Delays got back past Boundary Road. Northbound the Bruce Highway is pretty slow from the Pine Rivers Bridge all the way up to Caboolture. There's a burst water main being repaired on Ames Street around Old Cleveland Road through Cooperoo, and delays on the Gateway southbound from Murray heading down towards Mackenzie. Slow conditions too at the moment on the Centenary Highway from Darra to Jindalee and outbound from Kamira to Springfield Lakes, and heavy on the Western Freeway from Mount Coot heading out towards Victory Pocket. It's Chopper Dave. Another check of the roads coming up for you soon on Smooth FM Brisbane.
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14: Good afternoon, I'm Michelle Stevenson. The Foreign Minister says the scale of the disaster in Nepal is making it difficult to get information about missing Australians. The number of Aussies unaccounted for has increased to 39, while the death toll has climbed to almost 500. DFAT officials are now on the ground in the country helping to track them down. Penny Wong says they'll deploy more personnel in the coming days.
15: The first priority is for us to do everything we can first on the ground to ascertain the whereabouts and the status of Australians, to confirm their welfare, and second, to ensure we provide whatever information we can to the next of kin. We're doing that.
14: While the Australian government has also announced a $5 million assistance package to help with recovery efforts. The Victorian government has pulled its contentious working from home laws bill set for debate today in the upper house. There are only two sitting weeks left before the election for the laws to be passed, and that means Premier Ben Carroll will have little chance of being able to push the legislation through Parliament before November's state election. Disgraced former footballer Nicky Winmar will appeal his six-month prison sentence. The 60-year-old was today jailed after being found guilty of attacking a woman in northern Victoria. A court heard he twisted the woman's arm, dragged her by the hair, and repeatedly smashed her head against a door. Toxic chemicals, including radioactive uranium, have been found in an illicit cigarette brand sold in Australia. Carcinogenic cadmium was found in much higher concentrations in Double Happiness smokes than in legal cigarettes. Former Deputy Chief Medical Officer Dr. Nick Coatsworth says the government should be doing more to warn people about the dangers.
16: People are turning to these products because they're available, they're cheap, and they don't have an awareness of, firstly, how dangerous they are in terms of the content. I mean, I said arsenic and cadmium. I didn't say the big one, which was uranium.
14: And H5 bird flu has been confirmed in a dolphin in South Australia. It's the first time in Australia the disease has been detected in the species, but infections in dolphins have been reported in other countries. While two dozen researchers will be evacuated from a remote Australian island due to fears of bird flu reaching the area. To sport, and there'll be plenty at stake tonight when the Panthers host the Bulldogs at CommBank Stadium. The Panthers looking to improve their for and against, with the minor premiership going down to the wire, while the Bulldogs have to win to keep their top eight hopes alive. And defender Isaac Quaynor and midfielder Pat Lipinski will return for the Magpies this evening when they face the Western Bulldogs in the historic wildcard round final at the G. Fremantle small forward Isaiah Dudley has committed an extra year on his current deal with the Dockers. Dudley joins defender Oscar McDonald and rookie midfielder Toby Wan in penning the new deals.
12: Smooth weather.
14: Partly cloudy, we're getting down to 14 degrees tonight. Some cloud again tomorrow, heading for a top of 24. Looking further ahead, it's a mostly sunny one for your Sunday and a shower or two for Monday. 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
17: Thanks, Michelle. Tonight, frantic rescues as the flooding death toll in Nepal and Tibet rises. We're live on the ground in the disaster zone. Two men charged with 45 offences after a dramatic Sunshine Coast police chase. Reaction to One Nation's plans to slash international student numbers. And a Brisbane landmark turns pink for Dolly. Nine News, your news on Nine. And Nine Now, live at 6.
0: We are going to make it the freeway of love all the way home to the weekend with the Queen of Soul coming up. All right, maybe the tollway of love. Hello, Simon Diaz here. 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

0: still think one of her best, Madonna. She's back too with that brilliant new album, Open Your Heart on Smooth. It's More Music and Less Talk. And before that, Sir Robbie Williams in the country in November. And of course, that big show with Jose Carreras at the Gabba. Cannot wait. Simon Diaz here. Quick check of the roads. Let's get home safely for the weekend. The Kings of Disco coming up, a little Night Fever, Matchbox 20 and a load more.
1: Brisbane's traffic on Smooth.
2: A current motorbike collision on Hale Street, northbound after the Musgrave Road overpass at Kelvin Grove. Delays are back to the Captain Cook Bridge onto the Pacific Motorway. Multi-vehicle praying on the Bruce Highway southbound. Two lanes are blocked before Anzac Avenue at North Lakes. Delays are back to Deception Bay Road. There's a breakdown on the M1 southbound through Logan Home. Breakdown on the Logan Motorway eastbound before the Centenary Highway through Ellen Grove. That's got delays back to Formation Street. Delays on the M1 southbound from 8 Mile Plains to Daisy Hill. And the Western Freeway outbound is slow from Mount Coot to Fig Tree Pocket. The Logan Motorway eastbound from Carroll Park to Parkinson. It's Chop It Over. Another check of the roads coming up soon on Smooth FM Brisbane.
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0: Oh, it sounds good, feels good, and we're about to get home for the weekend with Byron Webb's More Music Drive here at Smooth FM. 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
14: Brisbane's traffic on Smooth.
15: A burst water main on Ames Street around Old Cleveland Road and Pembroke Road as you make your way through Cooperoo. There's a breakdown on the M1 southbound as you head through Logan Home. Delays on the M1 southbound from 8 Mile Plains down towards Daisy Hill. The Pacific Motorway is slow from the city out to Green Slopes, heavy going in towards town as well. Delays on the Centenary Highway from Darra through to the Jindalee Bridge. Outbound is pretty patchy too from Carroll Park to Springfield Lakes. Heavy on the Western Freeway, Mount Coother out to Figtree Pocket. And delays on the Gateway northbound from Boondall up to the Pine Rivers Bridge. Patchy both directions between the Pine Rivers Bridge and Caboolture. It's Chopper Day. More traffic coming up soon on Smooth FM Brisbane.
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16: Good afternoon, I'm Michelle Stevenson. An Australian caught in the tragic flooding in Nepal has made contact with her parents and confirmed she is alive. The 26-year-old was able to connect with her family this morning. She was hiking the Langtang track, which is in the flooding region, but managed to make it to safety along with Nepalese hikers on foot before phoning her parents. Meantime, vigils are being planned across Australia as the search for other survivors continues. The death toll has risen to almost 500, with more than 1,300 people still unaccounted for. Australians with family in the area are being urged to reach out for support. The Red Cross's Adrian Prowse says the Restoring Family Link service can be used to check on loved ones.
17: Which is deliberately there set up to reconnect families who, exactly in these scenarios, have lost contact with loved ones as a result of a disaster or a crisis. And we've got a team who can work with local teams on the ground to do their best to see if they can reconnect loved ones.
16: Educators are calling for better protocols and proper resourcing to challenge misogynistic behaviour in schools. A Monash University survey suggests sexism and discrimination in classrooms is much more widespread than previously thought. More than three quarters of surveyed teachers are reporting seeing or experiencing gendered violence. Victoria's controversial working from home laws are now in doubt. Premier Ben Carroll has unexpectedly pulled the bill from being introduced for debate in the upper house after coming under intense fire from business groups who have urged him to abandon the laws altogether. There's been a spike in deadly drug overdoses across the country, according to latest figures. A Pennington Institute report shows more than 2,500 unintentional drug-induced deaths were recorded from 2023 to 24. That's the highest number on record. And CNN has apologised to Dolly Parton's family for using the wrong photo of the country star while covering her death. The American News Channel mistakenly showing the photo of Dolly impersonator instead. To sport, and Fremantle forward Isaiah Dudley, defender Oscar McDonald and rookie midfielder Toby Wan have all signed contract extensions with the club. And round 26 of the NRL action continues tonight with a doubleheader. Manly take on the Dragons. Later on, the Panthers face the Bulldogs. While the Titans are gearing up to host a dominant Rabbitohs side tomorrow, the Gold Coast squad delivered a strong first half against the Sharks last week but ended up losing by 8 points. Coach Josh Haney says he's proud of the team's resilience.
18: I was really happy with how we went after it. It's the kind of footy we've displayed for much of this year. I feel like we've sort of gone through a little flat spot and we're coming out of that, and I thought last week was evidence of that.
14: Smooth weather.
16: Partly cloudy, we're getting down to 14 degrees tonight. Some cloud again tomorrow, heading for a top of 24. Looking further ahead, it's a mostly sunny one for your Sunday and a shower or two for Monday. Now let's see what's happening on Nine News tonight.
19: Thanks, Michelle. Tonight, frantic rescues as the flooding death toll in Nepal and Tibet rises. We're live on the ground in the disaster zone. Two men charged with 45 offences after a dramatic Sunshine Coast police chase. Reaction to One Nation's plans to slash international student numbers. And a Brisbane landmark turns pink for Dolly. Nine News, your news on Nine. And Nine Now, live at 6.
20: 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So good. I hope you're well. 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

0: Isn't this such a great song from Culture Club? It's Smooth FM, love playing Church of the Poison Mind. And Friday, feeling pretty good too. Hope you're well with Byron Withy and rolling out more musical insult for you. The end of book week for the kids, lots of dressing up this week. Hopefully the end of your working week now too. And if you're in that traffic, we're going to check in on that for you now at Smooth. Right after it, Earth, Wind and Fire and Taylor Swift add to that Friday feeling for you next at Smooth.
1: Brisbane's traffic on Smooth.
2: A breakdown on the Gateway northbound at the start of the Wynnum Road off-ramp through Tingalpa. Speed dropped down to 40k's an hour. There's a multi-vehicle crash on Logan Road southbound at Brandle Street through 8 Mile Plains. A burst water main being attended to on Ames Street around Old Cleveland Road heading through Cooperoo. Still some slight delays on the M1 southbound from 8 Mile Plains down to Daisy Hill. The run on the Gateway northbound is a bit slow at the moment from Boondall up to the Pine Rivers Bridge. And delays on the Centenary Highway yet to ease between Darra and Jindalee. Outbound a bit of a slow run too heading out towards Springfield Lakes Western Freeway. Slow from Mount Cootha out towards Victory Pocket. It's Chopper Dave. Another check of the roads coming up soon on Smooth FM.
3: 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Defy the limits of the
2: brand old Cleveland Road heading through Cooperoo. Still some slight delays on the M1 southbound from 8 Mile Plains down to Daisy Hill. The run on the Gateway northbound is a bit slow at the moment from Boondall up to the Pine Rivers Bridge. And delays on the Centenary Highway yet to ease between Darra and Jindalee. Outbound a bit of a slow run too heading out towards Springfield Lakes Western Freeway. Slow from Mount Cootha out towards Victory Pocket.

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0: at that perfect Friday point of the week, making it sound good, hopefully making you feel good too for the run home. It's Smoothie here. Thanks for being a part of it. Byron with you this afternoon with a quick look in on the day's news and all that weekend's weather, most importantly with our smooth news in a moment. Back to feeling good, George Michael getting funky and some Spice Girls on the way next for you, Smooth.
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17: Brisbane's traffic on Smooth.
18: The M1 southbound, a slow old slog from 8 Mile Plains down towards Daisy Hill. Northbound up through Slacks Creek, it's certainly not too bad. The run on the Western Freeway, a little slow still from Indooroopilly out to Victory Pocket. Both directions on the Centenary Highway now is looking pretty good. The run down the M1's just a little bit slow heading through Springwood. It's a bit of a busy run at the moment. Still on the Gateway northbound from Deegan up towards Bracken Ridge. Gibby Road slow through Bald Hills up towards the Bruce Highway. And still quite slow southbound after an earlier prang from Deception Bay Road all the way down towards Anzac Avenue. It's Chopper Dave. More traffic soon on Smooth FM Brisbane.
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3: Good evening, I'm Michelle Stevenson. Foreign Minister Penny Wong is planning talks with her Nepali counterpart to discuss the flood disaster to grip the country. Close to 500 people have been confirmed dead, while one Australian has made contact with her parents. The 26-year-old was hiking in the flooded region when she managed to walk out to safety before phoning family. Senator Wong says her department is doing all it can to confirm the welfare of other Australians trapped in the region.
4: Within the next 48 hours, we'll have an initial rapid response team of three people. I am speaking to the Nepalese Foreign Minister later today, and obviously we'll talk through with them any additional assistance that they are seeking from us.
3: China has paused its rescue operations in Tibet as a lake formed by debris from the initial landslide begins overflowing. There are concerns the spill could lead to further flooding in the region as crews are headed towards that area. Unions say a nationwide strike by FedEx workers is not about pay, but about stopping American-style working conditions. Staff walked off the job for 2 hours, calling for job security guarantees and accusing the company of refusing to offer protections against AI and automation. Former AFL star Nicky Winmar has been jailed for 6 months over a violent assault against a woman last year. The 60-year-old was found guilty of 3 counts of assault after he dragged the woman by her hair before repeatedly bashing her in Victoria's North. He does plan on appealing. King Harald V of Norway has died, according to the European country's royal court. The 89-year-old monarch has been in hospital for more than 10 days in a very serious condition. And Gwyneth Paltrow and Chris Martin's son is following in his dad's footsteps, Moses, playing his first gig in the same corner of London where Coldplay launched their career. To sport, a former Rabbitoh Jai Arrow will make a special return to the field against another of his former clubs tomorrow. The Titans will don their Stand With Jai jersey as part of a celebration of his career. Coach Josh Haney says he's pleased they could make it happen for him.
16: Really glad that, yeah, as a club we can get around it. I know our guys, a lot of them know Jai quite well, and so they want to go out and honour the occasion with a good performance.
3: Well, round 26 continues tonight with the Seagulls hosting the Dragons at Four Pines Park. And in AFL, the Collingwood regains Isaac Quaynor and Pat Lipinski for tonight's wildcard final against the Western Bulldogs at the G. Tim English returns for the Dogs.
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3: Partly cloudy, we're getting down to 14 degrees tonight. Some cloud again tomorrow, heading for a top of 24. Looking further ahead, it's a mostly sunny one for your Sunday and a shower or two for Monday. 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
18: Thanks, Michelle. Tonight, frantic rescues as the flooding death toll in Nepal and Tibet rises, the number of missing Australians climbing. We're live on the ground in the disaster zone. Reaction to One Nation's plans to slash international student numbers, and a Brisbane landmark turns pink for Dolly. Now, don't worry, you haven't missed Nine News. Use the start over function on Nine Now as soon as you're home.
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0: 2 whole days of weekend ahead. I know that thought is so good. I hope you're well. With Byron with you this afternoon at Smooth FM. Let's get straight back in and make it sound good for you. 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

0: sounds even better on a Friday. I reckon it's Smooth FM with the Spice Girls and Love playing Boney M in there. Too Sunny. Let's get ready to shake off that last weekend of winter this weekend. It's so good. And a reminder to put you in a great mood, ready for the weekend ahead. Tonight at 7, the best nightclub around. Well, best nightclub if you don't feel like going out or dressing up. Simon Disco Diaz will open the doors to our Friday night old school disco for you tonight at 7. Hope you're doing this for it. It's fun.
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0: It's nice from Seal and the big song from Batman at Smooth FM. As we play more music and I saw it with Byron, we're here for a Friday night. Getting closer to our smooth old school disco underway at 7. However, let's check it on the roads and see how they're holding up for you now at Smooth.
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2: The run down the Bruce Highway starting to ease, but still a little bit slow southbound as you head from Deception Bay down towards the Pine Rivers Bridge. Northbound, a bit of a busy run on the gateway from Deegan up towards the Bruce Highway, slow up to about Moorumba Downs. Heavy on Gympie Road at Beams Road through Castledine, not a bad run at this stage of the afternoon, getting along the Riverside Expressway, Captain Cook Bridge, a little bit slow in towards town, but the outbound run's okay. No problems on the Western Freeway, still a little bit slow though from Indooroopilly to Fig Tree Pocket. No problems up and down the Centenary Highway, and the run on the M1's just a little slow coming up through Slacks Creek. It's Chopper Day. That's your latest traffic up to date on Smooth FM Brisbane.
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Oh no, that thought alone is so good, isn't it? 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Simon Disco Diaz is in to join you with our Friday night old school disco at Smooth. 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

0: 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The Doors are now open.
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1: Ladies and gentlemen, this is Mumble number 5.
0: And this is Smooth's Old School Disco. Simon Diaz here. Thank you so much for coming to the disco. Going to praise you with Fatboy Slim soon. Oh, big song from Depeche Mode, but right now, Busy Boy.

We love making your Friday night feel good between 7 and 9. It's Smooth's non-stop old school disco. Simon Diaz here, about to get into the groove. We're going to feel good with Madonna. Kylie's in there too, as well as the Bee Gees. But now, this was mighty. Fatboy Slim, Norman Cook. It's Praise You right now on Smooth FM. We've come

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0: That song makes me feel good. The Cars and Drive on Smooth. Here we are at the pointy end of the footy season. 4 weeks till the AFL Grand Final. 5 weeks till the NRL Grand Final. How's your team going? My Bombers, they're regrouping. New coach, really excited about that. NRL, Tigers, well, they got my heart beating for the right reasons at the right time. Just love the footy. Hope your team has gone well. Cam Datto celebrating the wins with Mariah Carey next on Smooth.
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0: Yeah, hard to imagine a world without that tune. Love it. And to all the Olivia Dean fans who have tickets to see her in concert, the countdown is on. Her Art of Loving tour starts in Melbourne on Monday, 5th of October. Cam Daddo with a Friday night anthem from Tina Turner. Coming up, keep it smooth.
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0: 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If Ali, my wife, is keen, our go-to is Islands in the Stream. Otherwise, give me Neil Diamond, 1969 to 72, anything in that pocket. Yeah. If you're brave enough to have a crack at this song, go, you good thing. Beyonce, right now on Smooth.
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0: Feeling good, Tony Braxton, Unbreak My Heart. Hey, look at us, coming out of the winter hibernation. There's new buds on the trees, the temps are up, with a beginning of spring scent on the breeze, and more music on the way. Cam Daddo with you till midnight. This guy, he's on our playlist for good reason. He's iconic, you'll love it. John Farnham's coming up soon on Smooth.
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0: There's a great song to end my shift. Stellar stuff. Cam Daddo saying goodnight. Thank you for joining me. Have a great weekend. And if you're an early bird, join Melissa Doyle in the morning from 6. And Richard Wilkins and David Campbell will share a few laughs with you across Saturday and Sunday as well. Join me again from 9 tomorrow night. And I'll leave you with these words. Remember, less said, soon amended. Dream big. Smooth.
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1: 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Here's your weather forecast for the days to come. This weekend's made for boaties, so plan a morning run with seas below 1 metre and swell was hardly none. Boating, camping, fishing is BCF and fun. Tops in the low 20s, 12's your minimum. No matter what the weather, you'll still get plenty done. Because boating, camping, fishing is BCF and fun. Hey!
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7: Fire crews are looking after a crash at Chambers Flat. It's on Chambers Flat Road and Kenny Road intersection, not causing too many traffic dramas though. There's a breakdown to watch for on the Pacific Motorway, the southbound left shoulder at exit 8 through Marshall Road, Holland Park West. The Bruce Highway is flowing at speed northbound and southbound past North Lakes. Ipswich Motorway is looking good eastbound and westbound as well. See any dramas or delays on our roads? Call the traffic hotline direct 1300 595937. That's the latest traffic on Smooth FM Brisbane.
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8: Good morning. One of the last few mornings of winter, and I don't know if you're like me, battling a cold, so sorry about the voice. I feel okay, but just don't sound all that good. But I reckon the music will help, certainly will help me. The goddaughter of the beloved Dolly Parton, Miley Cyrus, is on the way with Flowers, but I thought we'd kick it off this morning with one of my favourites. Here's a little Faith with George Michael.
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0: Some Bee Gees on Smooth this morning, keeping you company on a Saturday morning. Mel Doyle joining you. Apologies for the nasally voice. Gosh, I feel like I'm one of just about everybody with the cold that's going around. How cute earlier in the week, International Dog Day. I celebrated Margaret. Hope you celebrated the pooches in your life. So fun to see so many photos popping up on socials. If your phone's anything like mine, it's full of dog pictures. I've got some great music coming up. The best things in life are free. Janet Jackson and Luther Vandross right after the break.
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0: Well, that one's getting us up and about for a Saturday on your Feel Good Music Station, Smooth FM, Mel Doyle with you. Good morning to all the cafes, the bakeries opening up. I've got Clocks from Coldplay coming up after 7 on Smooth.
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13: Fire crews have been looking after a crash at Wavell Heights at the intersection of Edinburgh Castle Road and Shore Road. No major traffic dramas through there, though. A couple of breakdowns to watch for. There's one northbound on the M1 after City Road, Eagleby. Also one southbound on the Pacific Motorway around Marshall Road, Holland Park West. And a breakdown on the Gateway southbound on the left shoulder after the Wynnum Road on-ramp through Belmont. Partly cloudy and 24 today, currently 16. See any dramas or delays on our roads? Call the traffic hotline direct. 1300 595937. That's the latest traffic on Smooth FM Brisbane.
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9: Good morning, I'm Eleanor Quirk. An Australian woman survived the Nepalese flood disaster as the desperate search for survivors continues. 38 Aussies remain missing after a wall of water devastated the area along the Nepal-Tibet border. DFATS made contact with a 26-year-old woman who's now trekking to safety on foot. New research has painted a grim picture of the mental health and financial issues facing farmers. The Black Dog Institute survey found 4 out of 10 farmers are considering leaving the industry, while more than half of those surveyed say they're relying on other jobs to survive. Many say they're not coping. Lifeline's number 131114. New research suggests embedding physiotherapists in emergency departments could save the health system millions. The Sydney University studies found a number of common reasons for ED presentations could be dealt with by physios instead of emergency doctors. Associate Professor Gustavo Mercado says it would significantly reduce wait times.
14: Patients are seen 40 minutes faster and they're discharged from hospital 1 hour sooner than the traditional medical pathway. And also it's patients were highly satisfied with the care they received and it saves money to the hospital.
9: And the Prince and Princess of Wales have taken a brief break from their private summer holiday to issue a statement sending their condolences to the victims in Nepal. The Panthers have temporarily moved to the top of the NRL ladder after beating the Bulldogs 24-10. Coach Ivan Cleary heaping praise on his side's performance.
15: It was a really good game. I've had a lot of, actually quite a few, good hard games lately. But I felt like that was our best, like 80 minutes for some time and had to be, yeah. I thought we were pretty patient, yeah, and ended up sort of coming away with it through the second half. So, yeah, pretty happy with that.
9: And the Sea Eagles beat the Dragons 44-10. And you're up to date on the latest from the newsroom.
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16: 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Hey, love seeing Darren Hayes back in Australia. So here he is out front of Savage Garden.
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0: Sister Sledge on Smooth FM. Great way to get the day underway. Perfect music. Mel Doyle joining you. I mentioned earlier it's almost the end of winter. Oh, bring that on. The mornings are starting to get lighter, earlier, not as cold when we head out. So yeah, cannot wait for spring, my favourite time of year. And I cannot wait to play you more music this morning. A fantastic duet from Bryan Adams and Mel C. They're on their way, both of them, to Australia very shortly. And they're both next on Smooth.
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0: 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And if you're at the traffic lights singing along, hopefully somebody in the car next to you is as well. Doesn't make it so embarrassing, does it, that way? 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
13: Brisbane's traffic on Smooth.
14: Crews have been looking after a crash on Mains Road up a Mount Gravatt southbound direction after the Pacific Motorway. That's flowing okay. We've also had a crash reported Mount Gravatt Capalabar Road eastbound after Logan Road through up a Mount Gravatt. And fire crews have been looking after a crash Alexandra Hills Vienna Road at Alexandra Circuit. There's also a car fire being attended to Durella Street through Durack. Partly cloudy and 24 the top today, currently 17 degrees. See any dramas or delays on our roads? Call the traffic hotline direct. 1300 595 937. That's the latest traffic on Smooth FM Brisbane.
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8: Good morning, I'm Eleanor Quirk. 38 Australians are among the 2,400 people still missing in flood-ravaged Nepal. As the death toll hits 590, a Sydney family has received the news they'd been desperate for, with 26-year-old Australian Cara Severino making contact from the devastated region. Tom Fletcher from the UN's Emergency Relief says thousands remain isolated.
15: At the moment, we're focused on getting help to about 45,000 people in immediate need of support. We've got search and rescue teams mobilised from across the region, and then we've got teams from across the UN family, NGOs and so on heading up there with food, water, medicine, and then of course shelter.
8: One Nation's demanding the Prime Minister increase its staffing allocation to bring it on par with the Greens. Leader Pauline Hanson claiming her party's now reached the threshold for the increase. It comes as One Nation faces another crucial test today in a by-election in WA. A dead dolphin that's washed up on a beach south of Adelaide's tested positive for bird flu. There are concerns cases will continue rising as the disease continues to cross over from birds to mammals. And a Netflix boss has responded to the speculation about Meghan Markle's on-again, off-again role in a Guy Ritchie series, answering questions about the royal's rumoured casting in The Gentleman. Mand 11 gave a cryptic response, simply responding with "all bets are off." NRL and the Sea Eagles thumped the Dragons 44-10 at Brookvale to keep their slim finals hopes alive. Dragons coach Dean Young says another slow start cost them.
16: 2 weeks in a row, we haven't got the first 20 minutes right, put ourselves under all sorts of pressure, too many errors, and then fatigue's creeping in and then falling off tackles and scoreboards getting away from us.
8: In last night's other clash, the Panthers took down the Bulldogs 24-10. And you're up to date on the latest from the newsroom.
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0: Some flash dance on Smooth FM. Getting our Saturday underway. You're with Mel Doyle. Good morning. On the way, Bruno Mars, the biggest tour news this week. He just announced he's bringing a romantic tour to Australia in February and March of next year. Very excited. And special guests, Tyler and Anderson .Paak as DJ Pee-wee. So don't miss the tour of the year. You can register for pre-sale now. 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So I've got to play Marry You next on Smooth.
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2: Brisbane's traffic on Smooth.
13: That earlier crash has been cleared from Vienna Road, Alexandra Hills. Things are flowing better through there now. We've got a car fire being looked after. Durella Street at Durack. The Bruce Highway flowing at speed past North Lakes. There is a breakdown northbound direction after Steve Irwin Way through Beerburrum though. On Gympie Road, it is picking up around Sherbside, but moving okay. Ipswich Motorway is flowing at speed. Partly cloudy and 24, currently 18. See any dramas or delays on our roads? Call the traffic hotline direct 1300 595 937. That's the latest traffic on Smooth FM Brisbane.
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0: Good morning. Well, nice to be up bright and early with you on Smooth Mel Doyle. Loving these last few days of winter. And I've got Michael Jackson's Black or White to keep us moving next.
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15: Brisbane's traffic on Smooth.
16: That car fire has been cleared from Durella Street, Durack. There's a breakdown to watch out for southbound on the M1 through Pimpamara around exit 49. It is a clear run to the Gold Coast, though. And there's a breakdown on the Bruce Highway northbound direction after Steve Irwin Way through Beervaren. The Bruce is flowing at speed, as is the Ipswich motorway as well. Partly cloudy and a top of 24 today, currently 20. See any dramas or delays on our roads? Call the traffic hotline direct, 1300 595937. That's the latest traffic on Smooth FM Brisbane.
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17: Smooth. Good morning, I'm Eleanor Quirk. The number of Australians missing in flood-ravaged Nepal has risen to 41 as the desperate search for survivors continues. At least 600 people are now confirmed dead, with thousands more unaccounted for. Among the heartbreaks, some hope, with a 26-year-old Australian woman who had been missing in the area making contact with her Sydney family overnight. Assistant Foreign Affairs Minister Matt Thistlethwaite says Australian officials are now trying to reach her.
18: Her family have put out a statement to say that she has made contact. She is attempting to get out of the area. Unfortunately, because of the road closures and telecommunications infrastructure being down, she's attempting to hike out of the area.
17: Pet owners are being reminded to take precautions after another mammal tested positive for bird flu on Australian shores. A dead dolphin found on a South Australian beach, the latest case as the virus continues to spread across species. One Nation's facing another test today as voters go to the polls in WA's by-election, and Dolly Parton's loved ones have gathered for a private service at her Nashville burial site. The music legend's family laying flowers at the cemetery, where the 80-year-old will be laid to rest alongside her husband of 50 years. NRL and the Sea Eagles thumped the Dragons 44-10 at Brookvale to keep their slim finals hopes alive. Dragons coach Dean Young says another slow start cost them.
19: 2 weeks in a row, we haven't got the first 20 minutes right, put ourselves under all sorts of pressure, too many errors, and then fatigue's creeping in, and then falling off tackles and scoreboards getting away from us.
17: In last night's other clash, the Panthers took down the Bulldogs 24-10. And you're up to date on the latest from the newsroom.
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0: World on Smooth FM. All around the world this morning. Nice to have you with me, Mel Doyle. Saturdays just feel good, don't they, with the best playlist. And what a week. Oh my gosh, of course, mourning the fabulous Dolly Parton. But there's so many wonderful quotes attributed to her. What a woman. She clearly was a fabulous champion of women. I think my favourite when she said, "Be more like Dolly. Dream big. Wear the sparkle, laugh loudly." Yeah, words we can live by. Plenty more Smooth favourites on the way this morning, so enjoy them with me, Mel Doyle.
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4: 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Boating, camping, fishing is BCF and fun. 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No matter what the weather, you'll still get plenty done. 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
2: Brisbane's traffic on Smooth.
19: A multi-vehicle crash has been cleared from the Cunningham Highway Amberley at the Ipswich-Rosewood Road intersection. We've still got slowing traffic through that area, though. There's a breakdown to watch for on the Bruce Highway northbound after Steve Irwin Way through Beerbarum. It is slowing northbound from the tail end of the gateway onto the Bruce Highway at Bald Hills. Partly cloudy today at a top of 24 degrees, currently 21. See any dramas or delays on our roads? Call the traffic hotline direct, 1300 59 5937. That's the latest traffic on Smooth FM Brisbane.
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0: Well, I reckon that one just about sums up the morning. Smooth is your weekend feel-good station. So glad you could spend the early part with me. Richard's in next and he's got a favourite from Rick Astley on the way, so you enjoy that with him. And enjoy the last Saturday of winter. Woohoo! I'll be back with you on Smooth bright and early tomorrow from 6. Bye.
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